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3: This product has intoxicating effects that may be habit-forming. Cannabis can impair concentration, coordination, and judgment. Do not operate a vehicle or machinery under the influence of this drug. There may be health risks associated with consumption of this product and for use only by adults 21 and older. 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

Live 95's Drive at 5. Don't know what you're up to this weekend, but weather in southwest Washington, partly sunny, mid-70s tomorrow, partly sunny near 70 for Mom's Day Sunday. Looks nice, sunny upper 70s. Monday, Tuesday, chance of showers late Tuesday night, which is great for me because I'm way too lazy to wash my car at this point in life. You have the phenomenon of the pollen attack on your vehicle at all? Like, pull up to the house, come back an hour later, pollen all over the car. Somebody's got to clean it, so I rely on the rain. Anyways, we got a soul to squeeze from the Red Hot Chili Peppers here on Live 95's Drive at 5.

Live from 95's Drive at 5. It's 5:25 right now. I'd mentioned earlier there would be a new song from Teddy Swims on the Drive at 5. And this would be it, called Mr. Know-It-All.

0: is a new one from Teddy Swims here on The Drive at 5. So first we had Mr. Electric Blue. Now with Teddy, we have Mr. Know-It-All. Meanwhile, I'm wondering what happened to good quality stuff from Mr. Mister. But, I'm in my 50s, so it makes sense with that lens. 5:29 the time. I'm glad you've tuned in The Drive at 5. 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
1: 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If not, life goes on. So does the drive at 5. And it's Phil Collins in the air tonight.

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0: 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Iggy Pop on the Drive at 5 from Live 95. 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As always, brought to you by Power Sports Northwest. They'll be open all day tomorrow on Hamilton Road in Chehalis.
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Lita Ford on Live 95. And in Southwest Washington, our weather this weekend for tonight, partly cloudy down to about 44. Sunny, mid, maybe upper 70s in places tomorrow. Mom's Day, Sunday, partly sunny right around 70. Back to sunny, mid to upper 70s on Monday.

1995, or it seems like a million years ago, in the 90s, at some club called Deviate. I remember seeing Weezer perform live, thinking those guys might make it. Here we are all these years later, their latest hit with Best Coast. 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
1: Today is May 8th, No Socks Day. 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Dad. 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

ever do. 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Johnny B will be your maitre d' of music, serving up songs, compliments, Comprime Computers in Central. 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

0: Starship here on Live 95. Weather for the weekend. You got some clouds, down to 43 tonight. Real nice tomorrow. Sunny, mid, maybe upper 70s, depending where you're at. Mom's Day, Sunday, partly sunny and 70. Back to sunny, mid to upper 70s on Monday.
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0: 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Johnny B's serving up the songs you ask him to play. 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

0: 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Weather for the weekend here in Southwest Washington. Partly cloudy, down to 44 tonight. Sunny, mid upper 70s tomorrow. Mom's Day, Sunday, partly sunny and 70. Sunny, mid upper 70s again on Monday.
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Johnny B's serving up the songs you asked him to play right here, right now. 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

Live 95, Lewis County weather this weekend. For tonight, partly cloudy, temperature mid-40s. Tomorrow, sunny, warmer, high mid, maybe upper 70s, depending where you are. Sunday looks to be partly sunny with a high of 70. Back to sunny, mid to upper 70s on Monday. Wondering about more of next week? Still nice Tuesday and Wednesday. Chance of rain by then. And here's Madonna with Borderline on Live 95.

1995. It was over 30 years ago when he issued his, turned out to be, final album. This is a title track from it. Billy Joel and the River of Dreams on Live 95.

0: Billy Idol's White Wedding here on Live 95. Weekend weather in southwest Washington. Some clouds. Temperature mid-40s overnight this evening. Tomorrow, sunny, little warmer, high, mid, maybe upper 70s. Mom's Day, Sunday, partly sunny, right around 70. Back to completely sunny, mid to upper 70s for Monday.
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1975. Well, this group has a string of hits, and they're touring because that's how they make the most money, live performances. July will be in the Northwest. 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It's Cannons and Starline.

0: John Mellencamp on Live 95. Now, Mom's Day is coming up on Sunday. If you're lucky enough to have your mom around, maybe you get to celebrate with her. Maybe you get to remember good times. Maybe you got women in your life who should be treated extra special. Well, that's all good. But how do people prepare for Mother's Day? Let's listen to this.
1: And now, his and her diaries. She wrote...
2: Spent the day getting ready for Mother's Day. I bought cards for my mom, my mother-in-law, my sisters-in-law, my aunts, and my girlfriends. Then I bought flowers for my kids to give to their grandmas because my husband always forgets. Well, he better not forget to make brunch reservations because I spent the rest of the day doing laundry so the kids have something clean to wear.
1: On the very same day, he wrote...
3: 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She's not the one who had to spend 10 minutes on the phone making brunch reservations.
1: Stay tuned for more His and Her Diaries.
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I'm Matt Shannon, getting ready to go. Always fun to be here, but I have to head home. I'll be back Monday afternoon for more if you want to join me. I'll leave you with Collective Soul and

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0: That's Journey on Live 95, and I'm DJ Kelsey. Well, if you missed out on the rock and roll quiz this week, we'll have a brand new prize starting Monday for the quiz. 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
1: 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They're right off I-5 at exit 72 on Bond Road. 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Dig it.

0: I dig it.
1: 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There's a new egg in town. 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
2: This product has intoxicating effects that may be habit-forming. Cannabis can impair concentration, coordination, and judgment. Do not operate a vehicle or machinery under the influence of this drug. There may be health risks associated with consumption of this product and for use only by adults 21 and older. 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

0: Shine Down on Live 95, and I'm DJ Kelsey. Well, the Onalaska Spring Fling happening today, a fun festival. That's all day today at Carlisle Lake in Onalaska. There'll be live music going on, vendor booths, a plant sale, face painting, of course, tasty food, and a whole lot more. Now, it is a free event. That's on the way today, the Spring Fling in Onalaska, at Carlisle Lake.
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0: It's Imagine Dragons on Live 95, and I'm DJ Kelsey. Well, the Lewis County Drug Court has helped change hundreds of lives for the better in our community. There's a Fun Run fundraiser on the way Monday, taking the pavement to support the local treatment program. The Lewis County Drug Court 5K, so get your running shoes ready. Mark that calendar. Get ready for Monday, May 11th. You'll register at 4. The run starts at 5:30 at Stan Headwall Park. That's upcoming on Monday, the Lewis County Drug Court 5K.
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Well, something cool about the month of May, two full moons. So we already had the flower moon on the first, opening up May with a big old full moon. We're going to close out May 31st with a full blue moon. Hopefully clear skies for that night. 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

0: 95, and I'm DJ Kelsey. On the way later this month, May 22nd through the 25th, the town of Packwood, the Packwood Flea Market. So a square mile of Packwood, just full of vendors, all sorts of cool treasures to hunt down. A lot of cool finds over the years, a lot of records I've found. Some, you know, old cameras as well, a Scooby-Doo air freshener that was unopened. 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

Well, on the way, May 25th, the 52nd annual telecast of the American Music Awards. Taylor Swift has some nominations. Sabrina Carpenter, Somber, Alex Warren, Lady Gaga. 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

0: It's Rick Springfield on Live 95, and I'm DJ Kelsey. Well, today you can expect a high in the mid-70s, mostly sunny, down to around 50 overnight. And the next few days, more sun, increasingly sunny, icy. So tomorrow, high near 70, mid to upper 70s, Monday, Tuesday. 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

Well, if you've been wanting to add a furry member to the family, the Lewis County Animal Shelter will be open today from 10 till 4, 560 Centralia Alpha Road. 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It's Kenny Wayne Shepherd Band on Live 95.

Angeles just after 9 o'clock on this Saturday. You know, they will have a new album on the way. July 10th, 25th studio album, The Stones' Foreign Tongues, with an impressive roster of guest collaborators. Be looking out for that. It's Harry Styles and one of his latest, American Girls, on Live 95.

0: Cyndi Lauper on Live 95, and I'm DJ Kelsey. 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

0: That's Imagine Dragons on Live 95, and I'm DJ Kelsey. 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Got to listen for that cue to call and chance to win with Miles McKnight. That's here on Live 95. Broken zipper, ripped jeans, or a toasted toaster? 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The WSU Lewis County Master Recycler Composters and Community Volunteers will be at Chehalis Outfitters from 10 to 2 to help repair clothing, bicycles, appliances, small lawnmowers, and more. Sensitive document shredding will be available in the parking lot until 1 p.m. Up to three bags allowed. That's the free Repair and Sustainability Fair this Saturday at Chehalis Outfitters on National in Chehalis. 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

Live 95. Good morning, everyone. It's me, Johnny V. How are we doing on this beautiful Saturday morning? I hope your Mother's Day weekend is going well for you. This is my last weekend here at Live 95, and today we are going to make it a good one. Stick around. We'll take a look at your weather forecast and find out what we have in store for today. Hopefully, it's more like this for the entire weekend. I will let you know coming up in 10 minutes. Right now, Cannons, their latest, Starlight. 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Good morning.

0: 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Good morning, everyone. 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
7: Live 95, take a look at your forecast for today. Mostly sunny, going to get up to 75. Tonight, cloudy down to 48.

0: Fall Out Boy, Uma Thurman on Live 95. Good morning, everyone. It's Johnny V. Well, according to the National Retail Federation, spending on Mother's Day is expected to reach a record $38 billion this year. That's up from $34.1 billion last year and more than the previous record of $35.7 billion set in 23. Now get this, the average person plans to spend about $284 on gifts. Oh my goodness. 54% say they plan to get something for their mother or stepmother, followed by their wife and their daughter at 13%. Flowers are the most popular gift, followed by greeting cards, special outings like dinner or for lunch, or for brunch, I'm sorry, gift cards, and clothing and or accessories like jewelry.
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Live 95. This next artist is currently out on tour right now on the Romantic Tour. Going to be playing at Ford Field in Detroit tomorrow night. It's Bruno Mars.

0: Prince, When Doves Cry on Live 95. Good morning, everyone. It's Johnny B. Well, it's that time of year again where we start the summer vehicle giveaway. Join us next Saturday, the 16th, from 11 to 1 at Thunder Auto Sound in Centralia for our summer vehicle debut. The 2012 Jeep Wrangler that we are going to be giving away. It could be yours. 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And while we're there at Thunder Auto Sound, you can see what they did to upgrade this ride. 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

0: The Offspring, Make It All Right on Live 95. It's John E.V. Here's your feel-good story of the day. It took place out of Oregon last week, where a quick-thinking four-year-old kid saved her grandmother's life after the woman fell, hit her head, and became disoriented. When no adults were around, the child ran out or outside to find help and led responders back to the apartment. Now, police say her calm actions made a real difference, and now she's being nominated for a life-saving award.
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0: 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It's Johnny B. Hey, friends, stick around. We got the All Request Lunch coming up in less than 10 minutes. 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
1: 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I figured today we kick it off. We're on this day back in 1989. 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
1: Hey, hi. This is Lisa, and I would like to request a song.
0: All right, Lisa, what you looking for?
1: I would like to request Ed Sheeran, Perfect, and I would like to send it out to my husband, Steve, because he is perfect.

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1: Live 95, take a look at your forecast tonight. Cloudy down to 48. Sunday, cloudy in the morning, then clearing in the afternoon up to 69. Monday, sunny, 75. We're at 68 right now. On this day back in 2014, Hunter Hayes, remember that name? He breaks the record for the most concerts performed in different cities in a single day when he played 10 shows in 24 hours. Here he is with Wanted on Live 95.

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1: Hi.
2: Hey.
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2: All right.
1: And I'm spending the day with my granddaughter and her best friend. And it's her 13th birthday. And I would like to request any kind of fun happy birthday song for her.
2: Fun happy and birthday song. Okay.
1: Yeah. And her name is Gracie.
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1: Yep.
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0: 360-736-1766. Coming up after the break, on this day back in 1987, a band from Sweden peaked at number 8 on the Billboard 200 album chart with their third album, which went on to sell 3 million copies in the U.S. alone. You think you know who it is? Find out next.
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1: 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All right, let's get back into it. 360-736-1766 is the request line. 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

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Gotta say hi to Aubrey. 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On this day back in 06, Gnarls Barkley released their debut studio album entitled Saint Elsewhere. It features the songs Who Cares, Smiley Faces, and this song that went to number 2 on the Billboard Hot 100 charts back then. It's Crazy, and it's on Live 95.

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I got another birthday to celebrate. Ryan Nick Vikdale, the former drummer for the band Nickelback. He was in the band from 98 to 05. He was born on this day back in 1975. Here he is with the rest of the band with Too Late, or Too Late, Too Bad, and it's on Live 95.

0: 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Got a few more minutes before the All Request Lunch comes to an end. On this day back in 1974, a Canadian rock band from Winnipeg received their first gold record for their second album. Do you think you know who it is? Find out next.
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0: Dire Straits, Heavy Fuel on Live 95. It's Johnny B. Got music coming up from Cheap Trick, also Roxette. Hey, friends, don't forget to play the Rock and Roll Quiz brought to you by Centralia Point S Tire and Auto. We're starting on Monday. 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

Live 95, take a look at your forecast for tonight. Mostly cloudy, down to 48. On Sunday, cloudy early, then clearing in the afternoon, up to 69. And for Monday, mostly sunny, 75. We're at 69 right now with Young the Giant. 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

0: Roxette, Church of Your Heart on Live 95. Hey, what's up? It's Johnny V. Well, there's a new contest to find America's coolest soccer mom. 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

0: Nelly Furtado, Turn Off the Light on Live 95. Good afternoon, everyone. It's Johnny V. Let me ask you a question. What would you say is the most common thing left behind in hotel rooms? If you would have guessed phone chargers, you would be right. That is the number one thing, most common item that's left behind in hotel rooms. Now, with that in mind, what have you found in a hotel that you stayed in? For me, I was in Omaha, Nebraska. Checked in the hotel, gonna fly out the next morning. And I get to my room, unpack everything, lay on the bed, and I noticed on top of the closet, there was a big bottle of Jack Daniel's whiskey. And I was like, at least I think it was Jack Daniel's whiskey. I didn't taste it because I didn't even know what was in it. So I just left it there. That's the most weird thing I have ever found when staying in a hotel room. What about you? What strange thing have you found in a hotel that you stayed in? 360-736-1766.
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0: The B-52's Rome on Live 95. It's Johnny B. Got Sticks. Also, Steve Perry lined up after the break. 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Hello. Hello.
1: Hello.
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Twin Cities forecast for tonight: cloudy, going to get down about 48. On Sunday, cloudy in the morning, then clearing in the afternoon, 69. Monday, mostly sunny, 75. We're at 70 right now with Harry Styles, American Girls. 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

0: Steve Perry on Live 95. It's Johnny B. Got David Lee Roth, also Guns N' Roses lined up after the break. Well, it's that time of year again. The weather's heating up. 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And we start our summer vehicle giveaway. 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

Live 95, it's Johnny B. This is kind of cool. A small Minnesota town hosted a donkey basketball fundraiser for local emergency responders. Yes, that's right. Students, teachers, and first responders played a basketball game while riding on donkeys. And they wound up raising about $4,000 to help pay for a new CPR devices for the community. You know what? It just goes to show you that you can do any type of fundraiser you can dream of. Even ride donkeys and play basketball. Here's Pat Benatar, all fired up on Live 95.

0: 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Got ZZ Top, also Sublime lined up before I got to head on out of here. Hang on.
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We're starting.

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595, it's Johnny B. Well, friends, that is going to wrap up our time together for a Saturday. I am out like a scout on a new route. My buddy Chris Marshall is coming in next to take you through the rest of your Saturday afternoon and into your evening. I will leave you with Dua Lipa levitating, and I will talk to you tomorrow morning for my last day here at Live 95. 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

0: Orchestral Maneuvers in the Dark, or OMD if you leave. It's Live 95 and Chris Marshall this afternoon. It is Saturday. Let's take a look at our Twin City area weather for the weekend. Mostly sunny today, cloudy tonight. We'll get down to about 48 degrees. Cloudy tomorrow morning and then mostly sunny by midday. Just for moms, a little cooler too. For Mother's Day with a high near 70. And then our work week ahead, mostly sunny, 76 on Monday, partly sunny, low 80s for Tuesday, and then a chance of rain on Wednesday and a slight chance of rain on Thursday before we get back to partly sunny on Friday. So there you go, the week not looking too bad. And today in the Twin Cities, mostly sunny with a high of 75 degrees.
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0: 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Hi there, it's Chris Marshall, and as I mentioned a few minutes ago, it is just about that time of year again, the best time of the year, the happiest time of the year, the time that we start giving away a vehicle for the summer. That's right, it's almost that time. Join us next Saturday, 11 till 1 at Thunder Auto Sound in Centralia for our summer vehicle debut. You want to know what we're giving away? Okay, I'll tell you. We got a 2012 Jeep Wrangler that could be yours by the end of the summer. Now, this is not going to be just any Jeep Wrangler. This thing is going to be tuned up and tweaked and add-ons and all absolutely perfect, all done by local vendors, including Thunder Auto Sound. 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

0: Famer Phil Collins and Genesis Invisible Touch on Live 95. How about those Mariners, huh? Luke Raley not only had a grand slam last night, but also added a clutch three-run homer to power the M's to a 12-8 win over the White Sox in Chicago last night. His seven RBIs last night, by the way, the most by any big leaguer this season. Mariners just a game and a half behind the Athletics going into the day, so a chance to make up a little ground hopefully today as they face the White Sox again. Game 2 of 3 in Chicago this afternoon at 4:10, and they will wrap things up in Chicago tomorrow morning at 11:10. Go Mariners!
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0: on into the Rock and Roll Hall of Fame this year, Billy Idol on Live 95. Hi, it's Chris Marshall. Did you get a chance to help out the letter carriers with their annual Stamp Out Hunger food drive today? 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If you can help those in our community who need it the most, it is, of course, greatly appreciated. 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

0: Chapel Roan, Pink Pony Club. It's Live 95 and Chris Marshall. FIFA World Cup is coming next month, so MLS play continues until then. The Seattle Sounders sitting in fourth right now in the Western Conference. They are back in action today at Lumen Field. You can see the Sounders taking on San Diego tonight. Kickoff coming up at 7:30.
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